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Inconceivable, it could happen to you. You got some going north and some going south. It's just like the bait in a fish's mouth.

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First they said it was a land of milk and honey. Now they turn around and tell me it's all about money.

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Hot storm in the yard, boy, with a girl and on the scream. Hot storm in the yard, boy, put up your hand and scream. Hot storm in the yard, boy, put up your hand and scream.